All right. Hey, everybody. Welcome to the Fringe Factory. I'm DJ Vicky V. Come on in and hang out with me while I do the Fringe Factory radio show here on WFMU Rock and Soul Radio. I hope everyone had a great week. I started off tonight's show with The Litter, with Crazy Horse. I tell you, I am feeling crazy right now. It is hot as usual here in Atlanta, Georgia. I've got dogs bugging me right now. Hopefully they don't interrupt my show. Getting my music lined up here for tonight's show. Are you guys ready? I'm going to be here for the next 2 hours. So the first song I'm going to play is... All right, you guys ready? Here it is. Calliope with Jimmy Bell. Check it out. Taking it to 1969.

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Foxy, Foxy, you make me wanna get up and scream. Oh, baby, that's now.

All right, you have been tuned in and turned on to the Fringe Factory Radio Show here on WFMU Rockin' Soul Radio. I'm DJ Vicky B. We just heard Hindenburg Lion with Something Happened coming out in 1972. Gonna do a quick back announce. Had a long set there. Got a lot more songs to play. We heard Negative Space with The Calm After the Storm. A band called Spontaneous Combustion out in 1974 with the song Spaceship. We also heard Steam Hammer with Junior's Wailing. Band Lightfire with Heavy Chain. We heard Spaced with Flying Through the Sky. Band called Georgia Brown. You know, I used to be on a clogging team called Sweet Georgia Brown. long story. That was a song called Pollution. We heard Killing Floor with Out of Uranus. That one came out in 1970. Out of 1969, Powerhouse with Foxy Lady. We heard Richie Havens with Stop Pulling and Pushing Me. And also 1969, The She Trinity with Climb That Tree. And at the top of the set, Jimmy Bell by Calliope from 1969. All right, now we're going to take this rock and roll time machine to the year 1966. I'm kind of feeling a little 60s garage mood for the next few songs. This is The Four of Us with I Don't Need No One. Check it out.

figure this is about as good a time as any to do a little back announce here of what I've been playing. I'm DJ Vicky V. You're hanging out with me here at the Fringe Factory. I hope you guys are enjoying tonight's set. We just heard Titanic with Love is Love out of 1970. For 1975, we heard Liza with That's What You Better Do. We heard Shelby with Dance with the Guitar Man. That one came out in 1974. Mr. Union Railroad Man is the name of the song. Band was Mississippi. That one was from 1970. Then we came up to the 80s. Amazing. With Plastic Land with Elongations. We also heard The Illusions with Fever, Burns in My Brain. We heard Branded X with Society and Me for 1970. Lincoln Street Exit with Who's Been Driving My Little Yellow Taxi Cab. And at the top of the set, The Four of Us with I Don't Need No One. That song was from 1966. All right, well, we're going to get a little glammy on this next set, just for a little bit. This is a band called Toggle with Tiger Woman, coming out in 1974. Check it out.

turn up that thing.

Hands off my baby. Keep your hands off my baby. Montemoro's band. That song played here on the Fringe Factory. At the Fringe Factory. That was Hands Off My Baby coming out in 1973. We also heard Bang with Redman from 1972. Foul and the song You Know from 1968. Merriweather with We Try Softer coming out in 1968 as well. And we heard Nashville Teens with Woody Come Fair. That one came from 1972. Daddy Maxfield with Raven Rock. And at the top of the set, starting off the glam with Toggle. That was Tiger Woman. That was from 1974. I'm DJ Vicky V. You've been listening to the Fringe Factory Radio Show here on WFMU Rock and Soul Radio. I'm here every Wednesday from 8 to 10. Sometimes I'm a little bit more together than I have been tonight. I'm blaming it on the heat. Woo, it's been hot. I want to thank all of my friends that have been hanging out with me in the chat room that are here every week. I love you guys. If you have not joined us in the chat, you can do so when you like. You can hit wfmu.org/playlist/FY. 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Just click it on playlist and comments on the Rock and Soul Radio stream. All right, I got some more songs that I gotta play, and I'm running out of time, so let's hear Stack Waddy doing an awesome Frank Zappa cover of Willie the Pimp, setting the dial of this rock and roll time machine to the year 1972.

0: All right, all you Fringe Factory freaks. Once again, it is time for the Fringe Factory to close up shop, me to pull this rock and roll time machine into the garage and head off into the night and make you head off into the night.
1: 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That's where I'll be heading after I make a little pit stop in the kitchen. So I will see you guys there. He'll be taking us to the midnight hour.
0: If you want to know what I've been playing, just check it out on the playlist page, wfmu.org/playlist/FY. I want to thank everyone that's been hanging out with me, and I hope you have a great night. Since I don't have enough time, I'm going to close it off with a song about not having enough time. This is Hector out of 1973 with Ain't Got Time. All right, Vicky V over and out.

0: Bring your attention to your hand hanging by your side. This is called being conscious of your hand. I want you to be very, very conscious of your hand.
1: Party people, I want everybody to do me a favor. Throw both hands in the air like this. Both hands in the air like this. Everybody, everybody. Now I want everybody to look at their hands. Look at their hands, right? Come on. Like this. Clap your hands. 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Clap. Clap your hands. Come on. Clap. 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
0: Your mind wanders off. Bring your attention back to your hand. Be very, very aware of this hand.
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3: I want to remind you the great words of J.R. Bob Dobbs. I don't practice what I preach, because I'm not the kind of man I am.

another Wednesday night in this long, hot summer. Means that you're here until midnight Eastern with me, Johnny St. Booze, here on the After Party WFMU Rock and Soul stream. This is Business Drunk Radio. We are a weekly vibes-based freeform program that plays an eclectic blend of music. Hey, we do thank you for being here. What a night. Have a night, yo. Saying hey to people on the message boards, the friends, the fam. If you're listening on the app, please try to make your way over to the comment section. Leave a note. Say hey, introduce yourself. You may make a friend. We got into this set with some electronicness. We heard from Odessa with one from their Last Goodbye tour called Love Letter. Heard from LCD Sound System. We had a new mix of the theme song. So I work hard on that theme song. People don't even know. That's like 12 samples in that bitch. Anyway, after the break, we heard from Nick Fit, one of my favorite little bands. I do believe that is Japanese punk. I'll confirm that. Yeah, formed in Nagoya in 2009, Nick Fit. Their album called Fuse is great. I think I got that from Henry Rollins. Buzzcocks with Six Cities Sometimes. I played one from that album last week, but this is the one I wanted to play. We were just too late into the show. We were in the final 15, and I think, you know, a lot of people are kind of, you know, tuning out. I just wanted to get your attention. Heard from Cherubs with Worn Out Balls from the Heroin Man LP. The Who gave us Trick of the Light, one of their most underrated tracks. The Who Are You album, last one with Keith. And Mr. Airplane Man gave us Hang Up from the really great Come On DJ record that's now really hard to find. I picked one up at Donnerfest in their bins. They have like a pop-up record store while the show's playing. It's a great way to go in there and waste $300. Speaking of $300, I dropped about $450 last night on this sale this record store had. Had a lot of really cool lo-fi video game music that I will sell to college kids in September on the UA campus. They'll love it. They don't get nice things there. Speaking of nice things, let's move on into this set. Here's Muddy Waters. Business Drunk Radio.

Yeah, Professor Louis Aaron Horowitz. Can we get a light on... Hey, listen, can I speak to the light man? We need to get a light on Aaron. It's not right. He's sitting up here in the dark. And here we are in the Hamptons. Can we get a light put on Aaron, please? Is there a light man in the house? Could we adjust a light for him? Come on up and adjust one for him. Thank you. No, that's normal, man. I mean, it's still, hey, Aaron, it still beats working. Just remember, man.

0: One from Mr. Curtis Mayfield this time. Features Jenny. Called Those People Who Are Darker Than Blue.
1: Thank God!

Coming up here on the 1 hour mark already. The time, it does fly. Sorry, my voice is a little off its normal timbre. I got like a head cold thing last week and a sinus thing, and I'm mostly over it. My head's still a little stopped up though. I'm always worried about how my voice sounds. You know, burdens of the game. Oh, if you want an update on the never-ending saga on whether or not Johnny St. Booze will ever have air conditioning again, my new HVAC unit was supposed to arrive Friday and be installed over the weekend, and it never happened. And Monday, I texted my guy. I'm like, hey, are we doing this week or what? And he was like, yeah, I was supposed to get it Friday. And I checked. I'm up here checking in to see what happened. And apparently, when your unit was in the Memphis distribution center, somebody ran it through with a forklift. So that's where I'm at. Them having to send the guy another one because mine was impaled with a forklift in Memphis. Thank you, Memphis. I mean, it's only like the end of July. Christ. Muddy Waters began our set with Champagne and Reefer, a classic, an often played classic on WFMU, but a good one. It's okay to play the greats. We heard from Cactus with another blues-influenced number called Brother Bill. Mr. Rick Danko gave us a rendition of the band's It Makes No Difference from a 1997 live show he did. We played one of those tracks on one of my very first shows. New Rolling Stones with Covered in You. You know, last week I threatened or promised, however you want to say it, that I would play every single track off that new Rolling Stones record this summer because I love it so damn much. And you know what? I mean, we'll see if I hold up that campaign promise, but so far so good, 2 for 2. I love that one. And we finished up with Babe Ruth with their 1975 live in Montreal, that one called We People Who Are Darker Than Blue. We got a good set coming up for you in the next hour, including one that I wanted to play. I actually wanted to start off the show with one, and I'm not going to be able to because we're halfway through the show. Maybe I'll start off next week's show with it. There's DJs that do that. Play a song like every damn week. I could be like that. I could be one of them. But we're going to lid off hour two with it. This is Sextile with Soggy Newports. Soggy Smokes. BDR.

Mono Shock. Mono Shock. Mono Shock. With one card striking a match in the year 4007. My playlist has it misspelled as "strinking a match" is stupid. Nearly threw off my whole game. But praise God, we reined it back in. That half hour flew by, right? Like, we're already 25 minutes, you know, we're already at the 135 mark. If I can do math, I would probably have more of a show to play for you. So we'll focus on that. Sextile gave us Soggy Newports to open that set, of which I might open next week's show with. We'll see how it goes. We'll see how the vibes-based freeform playlists take us. We heard from Natalie Prass with a beautiful little number called Bird of Prey that is off of her first album back in 2015, 11 years ago. Kind of a little R&B feel to that one. We heard deep cuts from Stereolab with Metronomic Underground, the Wagon Christ mix. From the Aluminum Tunes collection. Heard from Medicine. We want to talk about an underrated, fantastic little band, Medicine. Medicine. One called Time Baby 2 off of a Outtakes collection called Remains. I remember I had hunted, I hunted for their box set for probably 5 years. And I found one in the wild at Goner Records in Memphis. It wasn't complete. It didn't have it came with a cassette tape. And one of the reasons I really wanted it was the cassette tape contained an entire show from Birmingham here in Alabama in the 90s. And I was able to get the tape separately, but the box was, you know, it was good enough shape. I convinced them to sell it to me for like $100. Strong investment power. Strong negotiation. Strong. Everybody's saying. That led into Lush with Love Life. I did manage to pick up all their reissues before they quickly went out of print a couple years ago. Before the whole company went out of business. Thanks, Bandbox. Jerks. Okay, where am I at? Get it together. Get it together, St. Louis. You gotta bring this home. We're gonna have a fantastic finale for you tonight. Better, even better than last week's amazing Primal Dead. I got something in store for you, but right now, here's some more. WFMU.

0: couple of stiff little fingers there. This is my last set break of the night because I have a grand finale for me, okay? And I gotta kind of rush through this because I don't want the automatic playlist guy to cut me off with some happy jangly thing. You know, 2 minutes of stuff left. So. Quick back announcement. We let off with Stars with a Day Trotter session live in studio version of Backlines. I'm going to go see Stars first week of August with Metric and the Broken Social Scene. Heard from Blouse. The one called White. Wire gave us Dot Dash. And Stiff Little Finger. Short set. Quick and to the point. My grand finale for you tonight is from the legendary Hold That Tiger live album. Sonic Youth's finale of Ramones covers. I know. I'm so good to you. So good to you. We will be back in 7. Until then, have a good night and wake up sober.
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Good evening, my nocturnal friends. This is your night owl, Owl Sun, caressing the airwaves from the heart of this city that never sleeps, New York City. Welcome to another episode of the Night Owl Show. Look outside your window, and you'll find the night sky adorned with a blanket of clouds, the city lights dancing in their reflection. The weather is a balmy 75 degrees F, with a touch of humidity at 54%, a perfect accompaniment to the symphony of the night. As the city hums with a rhythm that's both soothing and invigorating, we're here to accompany you through the night, spinning records and sharing tales until the break of dawn. The music will be as diverse as this city, taking you on a journey from the classics to the undiscovered gems. So grab your favorite late night beverage, find your most comfortable spot, and let the rest of the world fade away as we dive into the night together. Remember, the night is a world lit by itself, and here on the Night Owl Show we are the soundtrack to your midnight reveries. Stay tuned, intrepid night owls, and let's explore the magic of the night together.

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0: When you dare to enter the controversial world of LSD, you will embark on the most jolting journey of your life. 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
0: When you see the trip, you will actually touch the scream as it crawls up the wall. Don't miss Roger Corman's The Trip, starring Peter Fonda, more shocking than Blues and the Wild Angels, and Susan Strasberg. Also starring Bruce Dern, Dennis Hopper, and Solly Soxe. 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

0: 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Rotary Connection is a slight deviation from the norm. 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
1: 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But a Brother Love special is waiting for you at the listening post. 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The Listening Post, 5500 Walnut Street, Shadyside.

We've just heard Beat 10 Degree 3 by Musica Originale di Ennio Morricone. Previous to that, Rotary Connection, Brother Love from the album The Listening Post. And previous to that, Run Around by Jefferson Airplane. 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

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Calm Me Down by The Human Expression. And before that, Lemonade Kid. 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

That was Soulful Jerk. Ramblers from the album Northern Soul Fever 2B. Before that, Daddy's Plastic Child by Lewis and Clark. And previous to that, Music for My Mother, instrumental. Funkadelic. 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

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Presenting Liberation News Service.

0: cleans you, thrills you, may even keep you from getting busted.
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Sati, Saturday morning, about a Saturday morning. The Apple Tree Theatre. Now the Deviants.

We've just heard. Mimic Jester. Night Watchman. Before that. Somewhere to Go by the Deviants. Now Buffalo Springfield.

we've just heard. Do I have to come right out and say it, Mono? Buffalo Springfield. You can also find The Night Owl Show on Blue Sky, The Night Owl WFMU. And now this generation.

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Now Andromeda.

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Andromeda. Presenting Baby Ray and the Ferns.

0: is terrible. 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
1: sinner. 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Baby Ray and the Ferns. 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
1: Are you all sitting comfortable, two square on your body? 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

Now, of course, like all real life experience story, this also begins once upon a Tito. And Happiness Stan, whose life evolved the ephemeral colour dreamy most, had his pure existence and this being in a deep jaw of the multicolour of the rainbows. Oh, yes, his home's a Victoriana Sharabold. This is a four wheelful olla out the back grove. Now, as Eve did his deep approachy, his eye on the moon. All time, sometime, deep joy of a full moon scintillating dangly in the heavenly bode. But now only half. Oh, blow your cool, man, he did this deep thought, cause what is the folly of this half disappearing of the moony most? And as the light did a scintillating change through timely most, stop it still, and he did a deep thorcus. What? Absolutely smash and flake it he was. 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Where at, man? Oh, dear.

You're a teaser. Candy store profits. 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Happiness Stan, Happiness Stan. 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

Jimmy and Crash survey the universe, Indian war whoop by the holy modal rounders. 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

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The Soft Machine. 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

Lester Lannan's Nines Discotheque proudly presents the unbelievable Blues Magoos for two big shows nightly, 8:15 to 10, 10:15 to 12. It'll be a psychedelic lollipop of sound with the fabulous Blues Magoos. And while you're digging the fabulous sounds, enjoy your favorite food from the exciting Birdcage Restaurant. 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It's what's happening, baby.

Copra Cosmic. And before that, Mother Samwell by the Waters. Thus Aphrodite's Child.

They told me to go away, 'cause I saw the light. And I said, I'm leaving you, 'cause I know the truth, people.

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Now Iota.

Going Away, Baby, original version, by Grains of Sand. I Cry by Sonny Villegas. Thus the Inner Space.

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2: 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Original film soundtrack, AUSDEM Gleichnamigen film. The Inner Space. Now, Chuck.

we've just heard. 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

That was Play the Music Toronados by Zoo Toronados on the album Play the Music Toronados. Before that, Pisces by Sagittarius on the album Another Time, Pisces. And before that, Listen to the Music the Second Time, presenting Mr. Clean.

0: a symphony of sounds. And sounds. And sounds. And more sounds. All in the new Chad and Jeremy Columbias of Cabbages and Kings. It's the wildest, most way out album you've ever heard. Highlighted by Chad and Jeremy's brilliant, biting commentary of today. Their original rock suite.
1: 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Better pray to your gods.
0: This is really something else. Something you must hear from beginning to end. Chad and Jeremy's Rock Suite in five fantastic movements, plus Rest in Peace and many other great selections. All in Of Cabbages and Kings.
1: And each man fails to see the lessons on the
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And now The Soft Machine.

Renaissance Fair by the Birds. And before that, Rhythmic Melodies, Dada Was Here by the Soft Machine. Presenting the growing concern.

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Now Jason Crest.

0: Like man, it's a psych out. See the pleasure lovers who live it like it is, where it's at. Make the scene with the rebels, the hippies who think that flower power rules over everything and everybody. Psych out. Dick Clark presents the hallucinatory world of the flower children as they parade up and down the streets of San Francisco's Haight-Ashbury district. Psych Out was filmed entirely on location in hippie heaven. See the mind blowers in action. Watch the psychedelic dropouts as they psych out, psych out, psych out. You'll listen to the sound of green with the seeds in the strawberry alarm clock. Taste a moment of madness when you experience a psych out. With Susan Strasberg and Dean Stockwell in psychedelic color from American International. Psych out.
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Igor! There was an old monster from Kluwer, whose wife was as thin as a skewer. Last night, sad to say, she at last passed away through the bars of a drain down the sewer.

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A cat in despondency sighed and resolved to commit suicide. He passed under the wheels of 8 automobiles.

Igor, John Zachary. 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

we've just heard Kamara song, original film soundtrack ASDEM film Agilic and Blubbo, by The Inner Space and Rosie Rosie. Now bump.

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We've just heard Sitting in My Class, Insta, by Ronnie McNee on the album The Northern Soul Story 10, Instrumentals. Sylvette, backing track, by The Creation. Previous to that, Follow Me, Cho, presenting Joyful Noise.

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That was Hot Skillet Mama by Yokanen. 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

We've just heard Paging Sullivan by the London Studio Group. And before that, Saber Dance by Love Sculpture. 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
1: 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Warner Brothers 7 Arts.
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And the wind moves them into grey, crazy pattern where no people

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This has been the Night Owl Show with your host, Owl Sun. Dawn will break soon. I wish you all a good night.

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I've got a lot of great music for you this hour. Enjoy the electric sounds of artificial intelligence.

Hey there, groovy listeners. This is the bunny hopping into your speakers on the WFMU Rock and Soul stream. Let's take a quick peek at what Mother Nature's cooking up outside in the Big Apple. Hold onto your hats because we're under a blanket of clouds this fine afternoon. The mercury's climbing up to a toasty 88 degrees Fahrenheit. But hey, don't let that humidity, which is hanging around at 47%, cramp your style. Keep cool, stay smooth, and let the rock and soul beats move you. Keep it locked right here for all the best tunes and-

Hi. Hope you're enjoying the Rock and Soul Bunny Show. We've just heard Round Going Round, Mono 45. Grapefruit from the album produced by Terry Melcher. Previous to that, Stranger in a Strange Land by Blackburn and Snow. Don't Cry, No Fears, No Tears Come in Your Way, Mono LP. The Circle. 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Lazy Old Son, Stereo Remix, by The Kinks. There's Gonna Be a Storm, Mono 45 Mix. 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It's 67 degrees in New York. More music now.

0: and a groovy good evening to all you night owls tuned into the WFMU Rock and Soul stream. It's the bunny here spinning the platters that matter. Let's take a quick peek at the weather scene out there in the Big Apple. It's a cool night with clouds hanging loose at 68°F and the humidity sitting pretty at 63%. Whether you're out cruising or cozy at home, keep it locked right here for all your rock and soul favorites. Let's keep this night moving smooth and groovy, my friends.
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0: Pearl Jam's album on Stereo 8 cartridge tape from RCA.
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0: It's all from the birds, the bees, and the monkeys.
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0: On Stereo 8 cartridge tape from RCA.
1: Yeah, great.

Hi. Hope you're enjoying the Rock and Soul Bunny Show. We've just heard Not Tear by the Marshmallows. And before that, Hold Me With Your Eyes, Mono 45. The New Colony 6. Previous to that, the Utica Club Natural Carbonation Beer Drinking Song. 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Come to the Sunshine, Mono, by Harper's Bazaar. And previous to that, Look Through Any Window, Mono. 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

That was fun. In reverse order. Navajo girl, Mono 45. Sagittarius. And before that. I can't let Maggie go, Mono 45, by the Honey Bus. I've seen To Dream by Harmony Grass. And previous to that. Lazy Days by The Playground. Previous to that. So You Say You Lost Your Baby. Gene Clark. Previous to that. 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It's 67 degrees in New York. Now, back to the music.

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I've got a lot of great music for you this hour. Enjoy the electric sounds of artificial intelligence.

Hope you're enjoying the Rock and Soul Bunny Show. Up in Her Room by the Seeds. And before that, Mr. Eliminator. Dick Dale and his Dell Tones. Before that, Growl. Johnny Kidd and the Pirates. Did you know you can make a request at 516-654-4059? 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It's 66 degrees in New York. More music now.

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You're tuned into the Rock and Soul stream on WFMU with me, the Bunny, spinning the platters that matter. Now, let's hop on over to the weather window. If you're out and about in the Big Apple tonight, we've got clouds overhead with a cool temperature of 67 degrees, and the air is feeling smooth with a humidity sitting at 64%. So, whether you're stepping out or staying in, keep it locked right here for all your favorite rock and soul hits. Let's keep the vibes going and the records flowing, only on WFMU. Stay cool, cats.

Hope you're enjoying the Rock and Soul Bunny Show. In reverse order. No More. Morning Dew. The Honey Dripper by Vandals. Previous to that. Looking Around Me, Yes. Surf's Up by the Beach Boys from the album Surf's Up. And previous to that. Codeine, She's Real. Matthew Moore plus 4. And previous to that. I Gotta Move by the Kinks. 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It's 66 degrees in New York.

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It's 66 degrees in New York. 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

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I've got a lot of great music for you this hour. Enjoy the electric sounds of artificial intelligence.

Good morning, groovy listeners. This is the Bunny Hoppin' at You Live on WFMU's Rock and Soul Stream. Let's take a peek outside, shall we? We're waking up to a cloudy sky over the big city, with the mercury sitting cool at 66 degrees. Humidity's making itself known too, at a mellow 65%. Perfect weather to keep your radio dialed in and rockin' with us. So, whether you're sipping coffee or heading out, keep it locked right here for all the best tunes. Stay tuned, stay groovy, and let's roll into this cloudy day with some rock and soul that'll brighten up even the grayest morning.

we've just heard. That Boy of Mine, by Laurie Burton. And before that, I Ain't Gonna Eat Out My Heart Anymore, The Jacksons. Before that, She Belongs to Me, Les Sauterelles. Monday by The Mamas and The Papas. Questions I Can't Answer by Heinz. And before that, Tomorrow Is My Turn, The Fifth Estate. Previous to that, Good Golly Miss Molly by The Swinging Blue Jeans. Sad Memories, Inster, by Tempos on the album West Coast Winners. Before that, I See the Rain by The Marmalade. 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Now, back to the show.

Good morning, groovy listeners. You're tuned into the Rock and Soul stream on WFMU with me, The Bunny, spinning the hottest tracks to kickstart your day. Let's take a quick look at what Mother Nature's serving up for us here in the Big Apple. We've got clouds overhead, folks, with the mercury sitting at a cool 67 degrees. Humidity's hanging at 66%, so you might feel a touch of that moisture in the air as you step out. Keep a light jacket handy and stay tuned to WFMU for all the rock and soul you need to make this day a fabulous one. Now, let's roll back into the tunes to keep our spirits high and our feet moving.

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We've just heard Follow Your Heart, Bunny Sigler on the album Camp Park, On the Northern Side, Vol 2T, Bad Apple by Pilgrimage. Previous to that, Together, Candy and the Kisses. And before that, Prevailing Darkness, Endless. And previous to that, I Cry by Sonny Villegas. 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It's 66 degrees in New York. Now, back to the music.

That was fun. We've just heard Salt and Pepper by King Charles and the Counts. Previous to that, I'll Be the One. Matt Inc. She's Mine. Children of Darkness on the album The Prophetic Compendium. And before that, The Crystal Ship. The Joyride from the album Zero Instant Request by Space Cowboy. Previous to that, He's Not Your Friend. DJ and the Runaways. Previous to that, Action, Action, Action by Keith Allison on the album Where the Action Is. Los Angeles Nuggets 1965 to 1968. Previous to that, That's Half Not Bad. Gene Woodberry on the album Ever Again, That's Not Half Bad. Hi to Space Cowboy on the chat board. 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

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I've got a lot of great music for you this hour. Enjoy the electric sounds of artificial intelligence.

Hi, this is Tommy James of Tommy James and Shondells. We've got a brand new album with a brand new sound. We call it Travel. We know you're too hip to be hype, so get to know us. We'll be good to your head. Don't forget, Travel on Roulette Records. Thank you, K-O-L.

Hey there, groovy cats. You're tuned into the one and only WFMU Rock and Soul stream with me, the Bunny, spinning the platters that matter. Now, let's hop on over to the Big Apple where the scene outside is as cool as the tunes we play. It's a cloudy morning in NYC, temperature hanging at a smooth 66°F with the humidity matching the beat at 66%. So, whether you're cruising the streets or just chilling with a cup of Joe, keep it locked right here for all the rock and soul you need to get your day hopping. Stick around, we've got some fantastic tracks coming up just for you.

You've just heard Feathered Fish by the Sons of Adam. And previous to that, like to get to know you, Spanky and our gang that goes out to Space Cowboy. And previous to that, Something's Got a Hold on Me, the Shondells. And before that, My Girl, Styx. And previous to that, Lady Jane by the Rolling Stones for Space Cowboy. And before that, Knight Rider, Nobleman. Before that, My Baby's Gone by Steve Ellis and the Starfires. Did you know you can make a request at 516-654-4059? Call or text 516-654-4059. It's 68 degrees in New York. 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

Hey there, groovy listeners. This is the Bunny hoppin' at you on WFMU Rock and Soul Stream. Let's take a quick look at the weather wheel for the Big Apple on this fine morning. We've got the clouds rolling in, hanging tight over the city, with the mercury sitting cool at 68 degrees. Humidity's playing at 63%, so it's not too sticky, not too slick, just enough to frizz out that beehive if you're not careful. Keep your radio dialed in, and let the good tunes roll as you cruise through your day. 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

0: was fun. You don't love me, BBC. This must be the place. December 1765, by the Swinging Blue Jeans. And before that, Let No One Come Between Us by Laurie Burton. And previous to that, The Children Have Your Tongue. This Generation. When My Mind Is Not Live by The Status Quo. 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And before that, Surf Express by Bailey's Nervous Cats. 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
1: Now I wanna know, is everybody ready to do the dog now?
2: Yeah!
1: Yeah, yeah, yeah. Here we go.

That was fun. We've just heard Haunted by Your Love, The Outsiders. Previous to that, Summer Wine by Nancy Sinatra and Lee Hazelwood for Kev. And before that, In My Own Time by The Patterns. The Feeling Is Real, George Pepp on the album The Feeling.

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On the W, the F, the M, and the U.

The record faded out. Not me, not your host. I did not fade out on the guitar there. The record did, unfortunately. Albertina Walker and the Evangelical Choir of the Lighthouse Baptist Church, Chicago. I Can Go to God in Prayer, from the I Can Go to God in Prayer LP. That's a Calvin Bridges composition, by the way, I do believe. And right before that, we heard the Banks Brothers and the Greater Harvest Back Home Choir. Jesus Knows. Reverend Charles Banks and Jeff Banks, Reverend Jeff Banks of Newark, New Jersey, back in 1968, combining the choirs from both of their churches to form the Greater Harvest Back Home Choir. Jesus Knows. And I Can Go to God in Prayer. That came out in 1981, both of them on Savoy label, but the Albertina Walker soloist, that was a hugely influential tune amongst gospel people. I welcome you in once again to Sinner's Crossroads on WFMU. My name is Kevin Nutt. Thanks everybody for tuning in. We're just getting underway this evening. If you like what you've heard already, please stay tuned. If you don't, please stay tuned. You can join us on the message board, our congregation, if you will, at WFMU.org. And playlist and comments is what you click on. Say hello, howdy, read along as we post the songs, information, and relevant illustrations for your visual edification. Hallelujah. Brothers and sisters and beloved, yes, and all the children everywhere. We've got the Songbirds of the South queued up right here to get us going on our first set. Bless my souls what they'll be singing. The Songbirds of the South. Are they? The proof is in the pudding. Here on Sinner's Crossroads on WFMU.

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And on Tuesdays and Thursdays throughout the day, be listening for memorable moments with the Master. On behalf of the entire congregation, we pray and hope that these programs will take you to the apex of spiritual motivation. To be sure to hear these programs, don't touch that dial. You stay aboard the gospel train.

This man come in there, he said, I tried it all. Say, I tried it all. He said, I tried Viagra, I tried this, I tried. I said, have you ever tried the V? He said, no, I don't want the V because if the Viagra didn't do it. I said, have you tried the Mohawk? He said, my grandmama told me about the Mohawk. He said, that Mohawk not going to bust my heart. I said, no, it's not going to bust your heart, but I tell you what it will do. He said, I'm going to try it. How much is it? I told him he bought a bag of it. I'm going to tell you the God of him to just assure Jesus live, and I know he lived. 2 days later, he was back, and you know what? He bought a dozen packs of that Mohawk.

Yes, indeed. God is all right. The Sons of Joy on the Beth record label out of Atlanta, Georgia. Resting is easy. Here on Sinner's Crossroads this evening on WFMU, taking our bottom of the hour break as we do every week. Folks can dash to the kitchen and get their cold drink for our next set. In the meantime, out here on the Gospel Veranda, I will tell you who you just heard. Songbirds of the South started that set. Bless My Soul. You should have been right there when He blessed my soul. That's on the Woodrich label, which is in Florence, Alabama, and part of the Florence Muscle Shoals. Sheffield, Tri-City area around the Tennessee River and the Wilson Dam. Yes. Lesser known label. There's other stuff. There's some bluegrass and there's some garage rock on Woodrich and some fine gospel. We're the Evening Star Quartet. Have mercy. Have mercy, my Father. Have mercy right now. Fine quartet style, 1950s quartet style. We heard it's one of my favorite gospel records. I don't know how many times I've played this, but every once in a while I get the itch. Kansas City Soul Revivers, Jesus came at midnight to the jail and fetched Paul and Silas out. Jesus never put anybody in jail, but He sure broke them out. Sons of Joy, God is all right, into the set. Greetings to all gospel friends everywhere, including Reverend Creighton, Brother Richard in Chicago. Two good folks right there. Y'all are good folks too, also listening in this evening on Sinner's Crossroads on WFMU. We've got the Four Stars on the Donna Moy record label out of Chicago, I think. This holy number might help you today, brothers and sisters and beloved, and all the children, here on Sinner's Crossroads on WFMU.

Loose the man. Loose that man, loose that man, and let him go. Let me tell you quickly now about Second Mount Ollie and Johnny O. Jones sponsors, the thrift store at Deal Avenue and Sylvian Road. Miss Brenda is doing a beautiful and outstanding job with this thrift store. If you want stoves, bed, refrigerators, washing machines, furniture, Miss Mep has it, and she has it at a price that you can afford to pay and take home. Why don't you call Mrs. Mep right now quickly at 404-610-6114. 404-610-6114 and get all of the furniture that you need. It's appointed unto man to die, and after death the judgment. And when death strikes our home, we need a funeral home that will come to our homes and talk to our families and give us the best business deal in town. Joseph P. Laurie, M.D. Walker, has that plan set out for you in the time of death. M.D. Walker, and he'll get you going. Let's go back to the program. Listen, listen.

Power. Power. The title of the gospel selection we were just listening to. The exciting singing soul. Jesus got the power in his hands. To let you know, as we wind it down this evening on Sinner's Crossroads on WFMU. Four Stars started that set a little while ago at the bottom of the hour. This holy number is what they were singing about. We heard the Golden Airs, the Sea Saint. I think his first name's Calvin. Calvin Saint. But I like the way Sea Saint sounds. Nothing can change me on the Great Lakes.

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Brothers and sisters and beloved, all the children once again, I love you, Rain. Love you. Some thanks to Nick and Lester down at Mobile Records in Mobile. Thank you. Thanks to all gospel folks everywhere and the mighty gospel friends. Stay tuned to WFMU, and we will see you next week.

good people. It's PJ. And you're listening to Time Out with PJ right here on the Rock of Soul Radio Stream, WFMU. Good morning. How's everybody doing? Doing well, I hope. Nice sunny day here in New Jersey. Well, that wasn't the case a couple days ago. We had a tornado very nearby us, something that's rare up here in New Jersey. And Lolo and I were driving on Route 80 when it was happening, and we were very close to the storm. And I have to admit, I was very anxious. Lolo was completely unfazed by it. And I say that to give her props, because I

was losing it. anyways, we're here today. Mabel and I, of course. Mabel, my fluffy co-host. Say hi, Mabes. We are excited for today's show. Lots of good music in store for you. And we want to encourage you all to hop on to the live playlist and chat room, where you'll find a list of all the songs that we're playing, along with some visuals to accompany them. And more importantly, on the chat room, you're going to find a group of people, all music-loving people from all over the globe, tuning in and connecting with one another. Friendly, intelligent, good-natured people. We love them. Thank you all for tuning in. And we can't forget the people listening on the archives as well. You are with us in that room, in spirit. Yes, wherever you are and whenever you are. So thank you all for tuning in. I got some exciting news for you. Next week, Mabel and I will be presenting our interview with multimedia artist and musician Paul McMahon. Now, wait a minute. That's a little confusing because many of you know me as Paul McMahon. I go by PJ, but my name is Paul McMahon. Guess what? There are other Paul McMahons, and this one's a good one, people. Oh, my goodness. He is no stranger to WFMU either. He's been on Bill Berger's show, Glenn Jones' show, and now he's going to be on Time Out with PJ. What a thrill. Paul McMahon talks to Paul McMahon. You're going to get overloaded with Paul McMahon's. Fair warning. Just prepare yourself. We're excited. Thank you for tuning in. Let us begin our show. Okay, Mabes.

Hey everybody, it's PJ. We're back. That song just cuts right off abruptly. Kind of wish it faded a little bit. I figured I'd extend it a little bit with whatever I did just there. Yes, we heard our very first set, starting with a brand new song from Sharp Pins, Saturday Sun, followed by Alan Parker and Madeline Bell on her birthday. Yes, indeed. They performed Mr. Smooth Man, and she was born on this date in 1942, Newark, New Jersey. New Jersey native. Thank you, Madeline. James Brown and the James Brown Band followed that with Chicken. Yes, we followed that with a pretty special clip, because in this clip, two birthday celebrants can be heard. One of them happens to be the host of Password back in the 70s and 80s, Bert Convy, born on this date in 1933 in St. Louis, Missouri. And one of the celebrity panelists, Edie McClurg, also born on this very date in 1951. She was born in Kansas City, Missouri. How close is St. Louis to Kansas City? I don't know. But both Missourians, Edie McClurg. I remember her from Ferris Bueller. I think that's where she really made her mark, Ferris Bueller. She did other stuff too, of course. And we followed that with Bert Convy and his cautionary tale entitled Chicken. Yeah, all right. We ended that set with Twisted Teens, another new song entitled Top of the World Highway Number 2. Good stuff. I like that guy's voice a lot. All right. You ready for Mabel's Mystery Set? Because we're ready to give it to you. It's exciting. What you need to do is listen carefully to all the songs in this next set and try to find the common thread between all the songs. Give us your guess. Hop on the chat room. Write it down. And we'll let you know who wins. You can be the honorary outie of the day. We stumped him last week, Mabel. Will we do it again? Put your thinking caps on now, people. Okay.

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1: Hey, hey, hey, we are back. We just presented to you Mabel's Mystery Set. Mabel, look on the computer, will you, for me, please? Do you see any correct guesses? Mm-hmm. Looks like there are a couple intelligent attempts. We will get back to you shortly with the winning name. Yeah, we did pretty well. Just four songs in this set, but we found songs that I feel successfully kind of buried that clue in a way which made it challenging. Let's tell you what we heard. We started it with the Pretenders off of their amazing first record, the song Mystery Achievement. Mabel's Mystery Set, Mystery Achievement. Yeah, oh. Followed by Nirvana and their song Sliver, performed live in Del Mar, California, 1991. I really wish I saw them live. Eric B. and Rakim followed with Microphone Fiend. And we wrapped that set up with Bob Wills and his Texas Playboys, Stay a Little Longer. Yeah, oh, what a nice little variety of tunes for you. And each of those songs shared a common trait. Shall we tell them what it is, Mabel? Oh, yes, okay. The answer is ice cream. Yes, all of those songs talked about ice cream at one point. And we chose that topic because on this date in 1904, ice cream is created during the St. Louis World's Fair, reputedly first by Charles E. Mench's. Thank you, Charles. What's your favorite? Chocolate, vanilla, strawberry? Mine, vanilla. I love it. Yeah, we found other songs that we considered including in the set, but the singing of the words ice cream was too open and obvious. We wanted to find songs that didn't necessarily sing it right to your face. We went a little more subtly sung, right? So what I was thinking, we're going to play a couple more songs that feature ice cream in the lyrics. If you hear the word ice cream in a song, hop on the chat board and leave a little ice cream icon in your comments. We'll have a little ice cream social. Listen for them, okay? All right, let's go to our third set, shall we?

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Hey, everybody, you're listening to the Rock and Soul Radio stream here on WFMU. PJ here, I'm here with Mabel. And we've just presented to you our third set, starting with Dionne Warwick and her song Paper Mache. Did everyone hear the ice cream? Yeah. Whenever you hear it, go to the kitchen, open up that freezer, get a spoon, get a scoop, enjoy. It's the summer, right? Come on. From there, we heard a very interesting song. I liked it a lot. It's a new song, too. Mexican Institute of Sound and Meridian Brothers, Cumbia de los Estudiantes, which led us right into a TV clip, a commercial from the fish and chips place, Arthur Treacher. And we played that because today is Arthur Treacher's birthday. Born this date in 1894, Brighton, England. He was an actor. I don't think I've seen him in anything, but we used to go to Arthur Treacher's at the West Farms Mall, and I used to love the chicken. I didn't like the fish, but the chicken. It was so good. It was so good. I don't think I've tasted anything like it since. I'd like to try it one more time just to see if my head was screwed on tight, but boy, I have a good memory of it, thinking it was delicious. So, yes, happy birthday, Arthur. Following that, we heard Little Anne, The Smile on Your Face, which led right into Simon and Garfunkel, Peggy O. And we played that because Bill Lee, Spike Lee's father and bass player, recorded on that record. And I'm not sure if he's on that song. It's hard to tell, but he is on that record. I just wanted to hear that song. So, yeah, Bill Lee, born this date, 1928, Snow Hill, Alabama. Then we heard Billie Holiday with Thee I Swing. Help yourself to another scoop of ice cream. Yeah, that one had it in there too. So that's how we ended it. And as you know, people, this is the time where I throw out a topic for discussion. You can hop on the chat room and give us your thoughts. And I was thinking, you know, I was feeling a little nostalgic for those days.

anymore, and just thought it'd be interesting to bring that up. Anyone have any recollections of their favorite magazines growing up? Did you ever work for a magazine? Know anyone who was a writer for a magazine? Did you were you ever featured in an article in a magazine? Give us your magazine stories. We'll take them. In the meantime, let's hear what Ty Siegel has to say about magazines. All right. We'll take a phone call, too. Okay.

0: Time Out with PJ. You're on the air.
1: Hey, PJ. It's Steve from Connecticut.
0: Steve, thank you so much for calling. This is wonderful. I got to ask you, do you have any magazine stories that you'd like to share with us?
1: Well, when I was a kid, I was actually a big fan of Mad Magazine and Crack. Cracked, actually, I believe it was. And yes, so I had all the magazines and then even some like collections of like books of different covers and things like that.
0: Now, when you got your first magazine, was it something that you had heard about? Did someone gift it to you? Did you find it at a 7-Eleven? How did it come about?
1: Gosh, that's a great question. The answer is I don't know. The long answer is I'm thinking the supermarket. In the supermarket, they'd have those magazine aisles.
0: Yeah.
1: So when you're shopping with your parents, kind of like wander off. So in between picking out like cans of ravioli, you wander over to the magazine rack. And I think it was Mad Magazine and Crack. That's probably where I first came about the magazines.
0: Now, do you remember, I mean, this is asking a lot, but do you remember the first cover of the Mad Magazine that called out to you?
1: Oh, gosh, I don't know. I mean, of course, the classic Alfred E. Newman on the front. And they were always kind of topical, too. They would always kind of mix in, like, current TV shows or sometimes current events into it. But, gosh, I don't. I'm old, PJ, so I do not recall what that first one was. Yeah, so with, I think it was Mad Magazine, and, you know, on the back cover, they have the part where you fold it. It was like a three-section thing, and it was one picture, but then you fold, it was a different picture. And you always had to pick out the one that wasn't folded, because, of course, people like

0: would go and like fold them in the supermarket. So I think they were hand selected.
1: To the chagrin of the manager of the store, like, oh,
0: yes, it's not a library.
1: Now, was there one particular? I know Mad Magazine had like certain, like you said, the back cover was a feature. Mm-hmm. Other features that was your favorite?
0: There was, as I recall. So they would always have like, there was a couple like different sections. There's always something like a takeoff on a TV show, but it was, you know, always satire, comedy. And then the other thing I liked was in the margins, they would have these little cartoons, as I remember. And they were like, I think it was I Spy was Mad Magazine.
1: Spy versus Spy, right?
0: Yes, the black and white one. And then they would have like other little weird things. So it was always just a hodgepodge of content that I just thought was really cool. To me, it felt like, and of course I was a kid and teenager, but it felt like adult humor in one way, but still like stupid and idiotic in the other. So for me, it was perfect. It was like the blending of the both. And sometimes there were things where I would read them and I wouldn't, and I'm like, I think this is funny, though I don't really get it. And then you stumble upon like what it was a takeoff on or on satire on, and you're like, that was really funny. It was 3 months ago, but it's really funny now. So
1: do they still make Mad Magazine, or is that a
0: I don't think so. Gosh, I haven't looked in forever, quite frankly. I'd have to, you know something? This week, I'm going to go to the supermarket and see if there's anything there. I'll have to Google it.
1: I bet you they have like reissues or something. But
0: yeah. Well, Alfred E. Newman still pops up. Like you'll see him, like What Me Worry was classic and whatnot.
1: Now, I got to tell you, I pretend like I don't know the caller here, but people, this is my good friend, Steve. And when we were in high school, whenever we went to his house, there was always a moment where Steve sat me down and goes, you got to check this out. And your sheer excitement and glee over some of these Mad Magazines, I'll never forget it. And that's why I wanted to talk to you about it, because the joy that you got from that magazine was just beautiful. So I wish I could wish that joy on the world.
0: You know, in my recollection, I think part of that excitement too is I think I was the only moron buying those magazines. Like I don't remember anyone else. Like everyone knew Alfred E. Newman, but I don't know if I ever saw those magazines at anyone else's home.
1: No, and for me, you know, I had two brothers, and we weren't comic book guys. I think there was a maybe 1 year where we would get Dynamite magazine. You remember Dynamite?
0: Yep.
1: But we didn't. I didn't know about Matt until I met you, and you were the expert. And it was now, out of curiosity, you've got two kids. Have you exposed them to the humor of Mad Magazine, or did they shun you?
0: Yeah, basically kind of shunned, as with most. I'm still trying to emotionally get over the fact that they don't find the quest for the Holy Grail as humorous as we do. So I don't think I can handle another mortal wound after that.
1: Well, that's devastating. I don't think I've shown Jack, and that's I'm a terrible father. I haven't shown Jack the Holy Grail. I think maybe because I am afraid he might not react to it as much. Because I saw it recently. It still holds up in my mind.
0: It still does. Like I've tried to. I don't know. I just, you know.
1: Although
0: let's just go with they aren't as sophisticated as us.
1: Although I have to say, we took him to the Broadway show Spamalot, and he loved it. So I felt like, okay, that's something. That is something.
0: Yeah. No, I've learned whenever I show a video that just makes me, you know, laugh out loud, and I show it to my son or daughter, it is just radio pan dead silence. So I've just learned my lesson.
1: if either of your kids are listening to this interview, please reconsider. You'd be doing yourself a favor by watching and enjoying the Holy Grail. All right, so Steve, you've given us a wonderful insight into the fans' viewpoint of Mad Magazine, and we thank you very kindly for that. I'm sure there's listeners who feel the same way, and hopefully you'll find that community that you've been looking for.
0: Yes, I need to go downstairs to my mom's basement and dust off and see if I can find some of those magazines now. With the folded back covers.
1: Well, thank you so much again, Steve. You are the best.
0: Great catching up, PJ. Have a great rest of the day.
1: You too. I'll talk to you soon.
0: Bye-bye.
1: Bye-bye. Oh, Mabel, that was my friend Steve. Oh, my gosh, you would love him. I've known him since high school. So many laughs, so many good times. The two of us were huge David Letterman fans. Every day at school, we would review what we saw the night before. Fast forward to when David Letterman retired, I landed two free tickets, maybe like a week before he retired, and I immediately called Steve, and we got a chance to see him. Fantastic. Oh, thank you so much for the call, Steve. You are the best. I'm not sure if you're aware of this, but Mabel has the ability to listen in on a conversation, and she's able to pull music that somehow reflects the tone of the discussion. It's pretty impressive. You know, she's got a good ear for these things. She really just pays attention. She's attentive. Yeah, all right. Well, thank you again, Steve. Enjoy this next set.

0: of Sir Robin. So each of the knights went their separate ways. Sir Robin rode north through the dark forest of Ewing, accompanied by his favorite minstrels.
1: Bravely bold Sir Robin brought forth

0: yes, a robin. He was not in the least bit scared to be mashed into a pulp, for to have his eyes gouged out and his elbows broken, to have his kneecap split and his body burned away, and his limbs all hacked and mangled, brave Sir Robin. His head smashed in and his heart cut out, and his liver removed, and his bowels unplugged, and his nostrils raped, and his bottom burnt off, and his penis...
1: That's enough music for now, lads.

0: a very brave retreat.
1: Oh, Lord! Oh, never!
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4: Ah, hey everybody, we are back. What do you know about that set? Thank you again for the great call, Steve. We dedicated that last set to you and Alfred E. Newman. And just before that set started, we heard from Ty Siegel in his song The Magazine. And as soon as we hung up, we heard The Modern Lovers, She Cracked, in honor of Cracked Magazine, followed by The Yummy Fur and their song Supermarket. Harry James and his orchestra gave us Hodgepodge. Brenda Lee gave us Dynamite. I remember I had the Dynamite with Jim Henson and Kermit on the cover. And I always remember the one with Jimmy Walker on it. I don't know if I had that issue, but I wanted that issue because I love JJ. Then we heard Monty Python from the great film Monty Python and the Holy Grail. Brave, brave Sir Robin. Eric Idle. Fantastic. Then we heard Pell Mell and their song Spy vs. Spy. I'm friends with one of the members of Pell Mell, Dave Spaulding. Our band went on tour with his. We backed him up. Did a little quick tour of the South. It was great. And we did part two of Brave Sir Robin, which led into The Mad Daddy, a little clip from that song that cites the Alfred E. Newman's production, often heard weekly at the end of Rex's amazing show, Fool's Paradise. If you haven't heard that show, you need to make plans to do just that. All right. Hey, and speaking of making plans, I would love it if you all set aside time for next Thursday to tune into our show. We will be interviewing multimedia artist and musician Paul McMahon up in Woodstock, New York. He's part of a wonderful creative community up there. I'm excited to take the trip up tomorrow, meet with him, ask him a whole bunch of questions, and just, you know, Paul McMahon to Paul McMahon. See if we have anything in common other than our name. I'm pretty sure we do. As I mentioned before, he is no stranger to WFMU. He's been on Bill Berger's show. He's been on Glenn Jones's show. And often he makes appearances as the rock and roll therapist. I would love it if the rock and roll therapist can make an appearance on our show. So we're going to do what we can to make it entertaining. It's going to be fun. Please keep it tuned here. All right, ready for the next

0: Well, you really do know your music.
1: Well, I certainly do. In fact, while you're here, there's something I'd like you to listen to. Are you familiar with the Yodel Pop merger?
2: No, I don't think so.
1: Well, wait till you hear Trio Schmied. As knee-high youngsters, they yodeled and sang for their father's guests in his restaurant. By the way, be sure and listen to Cut 6. The Pokal Yodel is fabulous. Ah!

How are you, my friends? We're very happy you're with us today. We heard another quality set, starting with the Clintons, a brand new song. A lot of new songs in this show makes me happy. The tune is called Have a Heart. Following that, we heard Dennis Parker performing Solo Cello Sonata 2, Variation 2, forgive the pronunciation, Allegro Possibile Sempre Pizzicato by George Crumb. Then we heard from Neil Diamond doing his cover version of Joni Mitchell's Both Sides Now. Oh, beautiful. Loved it. And we got another scoop of ice cream as well. You can't beat that. We heard a TV clip from Late Night with David Letterman. Oh, my goodness. Steve Cohn, like I mentioned, Steve and I, we ate it up every night. And Calvert DeForest, better known to us Letterman fans as Larry Bud Melman, celebrating a birth date today. Born this date, 1921 in Brooklyn, New York. He was fantastic, one of our favorites. We love Chris Elliott, too. Anything he was in was great. Happy birthday, Calvert. I love the clip because he recommends the group Trio Schmied. And I had to really dig around online to find it. Trio Schmied performing Polka Yodel. Polka? It's hard to say. Polka Yodel. Good stuff. Neil Young and Crazy Horse gave us Birds. We finished it up with Hot Chocolate, Bump and Dilly Down. Pretty darn good. Hey, you know what? It is that time in the show where I sing the praises of the Rock and Soul Radio Stream's Thursday lineup. We started with Sinner's Crossroads with Kevin Nutt from 9 to 10 a.m., followed by our show, Time Out with PJ, from 10 a.m. to 12 p.m. The Rock and Soul Bunny follows from 12 to 2 p.m. Retro Obscuro with Kitschy Mama from 2 to 4 p.m. The Bunny Returns with the Rock and Soul Bunny, that is, from 4 to 6 p.m. Mistress of a Thousand Moods with Jesse from 6 to 7 p.m. Crayons to Perfume with Glynis 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All right.

0: Love is grand, love is grand, darling, let me hold your hand while the cuckoo in the clock says,
1: who, me? You too. Take this.
2: Don Drysdale? Wow! Don Drysdale! Wow!
3: Don, these are my boys, Greg, Bobby, and Peter.
4: Hiya, man.
3: Don, you and Greg have something in common. He's a pitcher, too.
2: I'm in the Pony League. Watch the slider.

Yes, we are done. We have finished. We have done it again, Mabel. I'm very proud of you, puppy. Yes, indeed. Hey, everybody, thank you all for tuning in. Let me tell you what.

And his song, Slider, Amelia Rodriguez gave us Trepa No Coquero, beautiful song. And it is Amelia's birthday today. Born this date, 1920, in Lisbon, Portugal. And we wrapped it up, oh, with a heavy one. I love it. From Rush, Working Man, right off of their very first record. And we played that because we're celebrating the original drummer's birthday, John Rutsey, born this date in 1952 in Toronto, Ontario, Canada. Yes, oh, that's a killer one. Love it. Perfect way to end the show. Thank you all for tuning in. I want to give special thanks to Steve Cohen for the great, great phone call. Really appreciate it. I want to thank Medson, Mike Sin, Matt Clark, Rebecca Lewis, Dave Amos, John Dalton, everybody in the Rock and Soul radio stream. I want to give special thanks to my little scoop of fluffy puppy, Mabel. We love her. Thank you so much, Mabes. But people, we want to especially thank you, the listeners, for tuning in every week. We really appreciate it. We love it when you're here with us, and we hope you keep coming back. We are going to leave you with these words right now. Let us begin. Take care, everyone. Be good to one another. Fight the good fight, and love to you all. Remember, next week, Paul McMahon. Tune in. Paul McMahon, Paul McMahon, Paul McMahon. Oh, brother.

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Lots of soul music for you this hour. Enjoy the electric sounds of artificial intelligence.

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This is the Bunny Hopping at You Live on WFMU Rock and Soul Stream. Right now in the bustling streets of NYC, we've got clouds rolling in, keeping things cool and groovy at 68 degrees. Humidity's hanging at a smooth 62%, making it a fine morning to tune in and turn up those classic hits. Keep it locked right here for all your rock and soul favorites. Let's keep the vinyl spinning and the good times rolling.

That was fun. What Can a Man Do by Harold Melvin and the Blue Notes on the album Harold Melvin. Heartbreaker. H.B. Barnum from the album Search In For My Soul, Heartbreaker. 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Previous to that, I Don't Need Nobody to Help Me, Keep Up With My Man Gloria Edwards on the album They Call It Crossover, More Mid-Tempo Soul Gems. And before that, Ain't Gonna Worry About You by George Tinley and the Modern Red Caps on the album Ladies and Gentlemen, The Best of George Michael. Can't Lose My Head by George Blackwell from the album Can't Lose My Head. 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
1: Hello, my name is Isabel, and I'm 5 years old, and I want to tell you, always wear fancy clothes.

Alright, alright, all you cool cats and kittens out there in Radio Land, this is the Bunny Hoppin' at Yat on the WFMU Rock and Soul stream. Let's take a quick peek at what Mother Nature's spinning for us today in the Big Apple. We're talking clouds, clouds, clouds, floating through our sky this fine afternoon, with the mercury hitting a smooth 77 degrees. Humidity's keeping it mellow at 41%, so not too sticky, just perfect for grooving through your day. 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

Hi. Hope you're enjoying the Rock and Soul Bunny Show. Number 1 in Your Heart by Herbie Goines and the Nighttimers from the album Herbie Goines. Before that, A Free Country by Eddie Holman from the album This Can't Be True. And previous to that, Strange Change by Herb Ward from the album Strange Change, Why Do You Want to Leave Me, and previous to that, Carfare Back. Herb Johnson from the album Gloomy Day, Carfare Back. Follow Your Heart. Bunny Sigler on the album Camp Park, On the Northern Side, Vol 2T. Previous to that, That's Half Not Bad by Gene Woodberry from the album Ever Again, That's Not Half Bad. Spunky by Johnny Jenkins. 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It's 78 degrees in New York. More music now.

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That was fun. We've just heard Delilah by Major Lance from the album The Best of Major Lance. And before that, Soul Man by Sam and Dave. Before that, I Need You by Impressions from the album The Impressions. And before that, Hold Your Lovin', Titus Turner. 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

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You're tuned into the Rock and Soul stream on WFMU with your host, The Bunny, spinning the platters that matter. Now, let's hop on over to the weather window. Looks like we've got a cloudy canopy overhead here in the heart of NYC. The mercury's sitting pretty at 78 degrees with a cool humidity of 41%. So, whether you're strolling through Central Park or just chilling on your stoop, it's a fine day to enjoy some soulful tunes right here with me. Stick around, because I've got a stack of wax that's just itching to spin and keep your afternoon moving and grooving.

Hi. Hope you're enjoying the Rock and Soul Bunny Show. We've just heard It's Been So Long Icots on the album Hey, Stony Face, It's Been So Long, The Wallflower. And before that, No One Loves You. Hot Cinnamon on the album Northern Soul Fever Volume 2. And before that, CC Baby by Freddie King. Previous to that, Mary Ann by Honey Love and the love notes from the album Love Honey, Love Heartache. She Don't Deserve You. Honeybees on the album One Wonderful Night. Dynamite Exploded by Honey and the Bees on the album Honey, 9. Soul Superman by Hesitations on the album Soul Superman. Did you know you can make a request at 516-654-4059? 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It's 79 degrees in New York. More music now.

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Well, come out on the front. Well, listen to my heart go bomb-a-dee-bomb. Gee, babe, there's no

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Yeah, you too much, go bomb-a-de-bomb.

Hey there, groovy listeners. This is the Bunny hopping at you on the WFMU Rock and Soul stream. Hope you're having a blast wherever you are, but let me fill you in on what's happening outside in the Big Apple. We've got a cloud-filled sky over NYC today, with the mercury hitting a pleasant 79 degrees. It's not too muggy either, humidity sitting cool at 39%. So whether you're hitting the streets or just chilling to the tunes, it's a fine day to groove in New York City. Stick around for more rock and soul coming your way.

Hi. Hope you're enjoying the Rock and Soul Bunny Show. We've just heard Lift My Burdens by Naomi Shelton and the Gospel Queens. 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It Hurts Too Much to Cry by H.B. Barnum on the album It Hurts Too Much to Cry. Do the Dive by Sugar and Sweet from the album Music to Get Smart by Do the Dive. The Feeling is Real by George Pepp on the album The Feeling is Real. 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

That was fun. We've just heard You Don't Love Me Anymore by Johnny Caswell from the album You Don't Love Me Anymore, IOU. Previous to that, Joey. Jojo Petit from the album You Make Me Come Alive, Joey. How Can You Tell Me? The Flirtations. And before that, Some Things Are Better Left Unsaid. Keddie Lester on the album Some Things Are Better Left Unsaid, The House Is Haunted. And previous to that, 03, number 000 by Otis Blackwell. And before that, Just a Dream. Imperial Wonders from the album Just a Dream, Zip A Do Do Dot. 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It's 80 degrees in New York. Now, back to the show.

afternoon there, folks. 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This is Kitschy Mama here with you. Welcome to Retro Obscuro. I've got Swell Lost 45 this week by the Guy Tones, Luther Thomas, the Joe Jeffrey Group, and a twin spin by Casey Grand and the Shades. Let's get her going. This first tune here is Grady Chapman doing What Do You Want, re-released on the compilation Let's Talk About Us on Hydra Records from 2012. Turn it up.

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This is Kitchy Mama. You're listening to Rich Roll Obscuro on the Rock and Soul Radio stream on WFMU. Thanks so much for tuning in, joining me this fine Thursday. We began today's show with Grady Chapman doing What Do You Want? Released on the compilation Let's Talk About Us. Released on Hydra Records in 2012. We heard Chicken Back by the Seaberg Spotlight Band on Seaberg Discotheque Records from 1965. Sounds like a dozen other songs. We heard Don French doing his take of Goldilocks on London Records from 1959, followed by an epic instrumental, The Live Wires, doing One Cycle Venture on REF Records out of Pennsylvania from 1970. We heard The Sinners, Only on a Rainy Day, released on Craig Records, also out of Pennsylvania from 1966. We heard the Mississippi Valley Boys doing Looking for My Baby on DHW Records from 1967. And then the Deuce is Wild just now, featuring Jeannie Baxter in there, singing Jumpin' at the Cowshed on Deuce is Wild Records from 1960-something. Thanks for tuning in. Coming up next, the Guy Tones, His Promise with Baby I Don't Care on Deluxe Records from 1958, right here on Retro Obscuro.

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0: 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Father, this is Og Ogilvy.
1: Og Ogilvy. 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

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We began that last set with the Guy Tones doing Baby I Don't Care on Deluxe Records from 1958. We heard Honey Baby O by Little Billy Earl on Gold Band Records from 58. Followed by a classic take of the great instrumental Intoxica by Neil Nasonson. So Scandinavian. Off of the compilation, Surf's Up and Reprise Records from 63. We heard The Outer Limits doing When the Work is Through. Great Old Garage on the Elephant label from 1967. And then Wally Jeffrey with Oh Yeah. Oh Yeah, on Do Re Mi Records from 1959. We heard an old ditty. Well, last week's ditty. You're asking, what the hell is a ditty? Well, on my social media, YouTube, Facebook, Instagram, I feature a record every once in a while. Once, twice a week. That one was Man in the Moon by Ray Salter on Lawson Records from 1963. And then the Joe Jeffrey Group doing their take of Margie. Always a great song on Wand Records from 1969. Just now, we heard the Joy Tones with the Royal Citta Chorus. Everybody on that one doing Gee What a Boy on Rama Records from 1956. Thank you for listening. Coming up next, a group called the Monotones and their song Anymore on Pi Records from 1964, right here on Rock and Soul Radio.

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0: Say, everybody.
1: Yeah.
0: It's time for a square dance. A very square dance.

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You got that little piece of paper I sent along with this record. Tells you all about all these albums we want to talk about. Great values, friends. Albums that you can get from Ernie's and save a lot of money. Ernie's Record Mart, the one and only. Located right here in Nashville, Tennessee, and nowhere else but Nashville. All right? Okay, let's get on with the thing here.

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All right, so I'll go to the Stardust Ballroom. 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And you know what I'm going to get for my trouble? Heartache. A big night of heartache. Mm.

Greetings, Kitschy Mama here. You're listening to Retro Obscuro on Sock and Roll Radio. In that last set, we begin with the Monotones doing Anymore, a great song on Pi Records from 64. Followed by a lovely instrumental, the Oscar Martinez Orchestra doing Tortillas de Manteca. So great on Impala from 1963. We heard Ronnie Speaks and his L Rods with What's Your Technique on King Records from 1961. We heard a real square dance there, the Hokey Pokey by Johnny Chester and the Chessmen, off the album The Best of Chess on WMG Records from 63. We heard Luther Thomas after that one, Who Slipped Out When I Walked In on Change Records from 62. Followed by Lee Grant and the Capitals doing That's What Worries Me on Belter Records out of Spain from 1965. We heard some great ska, reggae, call it what you will, the Miracles doing I'm Gonna Move On, originally from 1965, re-released on Treasure Isle Records in 2016. Then we had a twin spin. We heard Looky, Looky, Looky by Casey Grand and the Shades, released on Matt Records out of Odessa, Texas from 1965, followed by the B-side, an old mushy one, That's the Way the Cards Fall. Thanks for tuning in. Coming up next, I've got Harley Gabbard and Audrey Holt and the Logan Valley Boys, everybody on this one, with You'll Never Find Another on Starday Records from 1957 right here on WFMU.

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2: Suck it to me, mama. Good evening, New York. This is the show that's bound to put more dips in your hips, more cut in your strut, and more glide in your stride. If you don't dig it, you know you've got a hole in your soul.

And then I remembered the first time I asked June for a date. 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Was my face broken out again? 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

Whatever happens in our lives, good or bad, it can mean another country song. I wrote this one from my heart, and I hope you're ready for just one more broken heart.

gang, this is Kitty Mommy. You're listening to Retro Obscuro here on the Rock and Soul Radio stream. Just another Thursday afternoon playing some old stuff. That last set we began with You'll Never Find Another by Harley Gabbard and Aubrey Holt and the Logan Valley Boys. On Starday Records from 57, we heard A Loaf of Bread by Cleveland Robinson Jr. on Nosebar Records from 1965. We heard the Morgan Twins, a lovely duet for you, Don't You Think It's Nice, on Peak Records from 1959. Followed by Frankie, Love Man Crocker, doing his tune Ton of Dynamite on Turbo Records from 1968. We heard the Southlanders, with Imitation of Love, released on Tom Rank in 1960. And then some blues for you, Buddy Guy and his band, doing Try to Quit Your Baby on Artistic Records from 58. We got a little bit twangy, just a little. Pick a Lick a Twang Twang by Johnny Gray on Todd Records from 1960. Just now, we finish up that set with just 13-year-old Miss Dolly Parton doing Girl Left Alone on Gold Band Records from 1959. Thank you for tuning in. I got one more set for you this week. We're going to begin with a few more covers. This is In the Midnight Hour by Les Ingos, doing their best Wilson Pickett here on Riviera Records from 1966, right here on Retro Obscuro.

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1: The giant!
0: So, Mrs. Giant hid Jack in the oven. Isn't this exciting?
2: Ho, ho, ho! Something smells good enough to eat.
1: Oh, but you don't want to eat that boy.
2: Cook the boy, woman. Right now.
1: A protein-rich A. Joe cooks in just 3 minutes.
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0: I know it's kicking, but I give my ID to have this program.
1: Oh, you'd soon get tired of it, Pete. Do you realize just how many records I've played since I started? 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It's always the same old stuff.
0: Are you crazy? What about rock and roll? That's new enough, isn't it?

Biscuit Tea Mama. You've been listening to yet another Weirdo Oldies Retro Obscura here on WFMU's Rock and Soul Radio Stream. Thanks so much for hanging out. In that last and final set, we began with Les Ingos doing their Wilson Pickett tune In the Midnight Hour on Riviera Records from 1966. We heard the Ravens doing their Best Coasters hit Young Blood on ARC Records out of Canada from 1965. Followed by the Peeps doing their Ike Turner tune, A Tra-La-La, and Phillips from 1966. Made an old mushy one there. Bertha Tillman with quite a ballad, I Wish, on Brent Records from 1962. And then Jimmy Boyd. All right, let's see if I can get this whole entire title here. We've got those Wake Up, 7:30, Wash Your Ears, They're Dirty, Eat Your Eggs and Oatmeal, Rush to School, Blues. There we go. On Columbia from 1953. Followed by the Candy Bar Boogie, a great song by the Parakeets. From 1956, reissued on Roadhouse Records in 1973. After that one, we heard some Gene Vincent, Look What You Gone and Done to Me, off the 1967-inch A Gene Vincent Record Date Part 3, released on Columbia. We heard Joyce Webb right here, a cute song on Domino Records from 1957. She's just 17 there. Just now we heard Nothing's Like a True Love by Chuck Edwards on Radio Records out of Pittsburgh from 1962. If you enjoyed what you heard today, tune in every Thursday afternoon here on the Rock and Soul Radio Stream on WFMU, and keep it streaming all night long. Tune in at 6 o'clock tonight for Mistress of a Thousand Moves with Jesse, Crayons to Perfume with Linus, DJ Girl Group Girl at 7 o'clock. Then catch Rotations at 8. Every week you get a different DJ. And then catch Nervous Boogie tonight at 9 with your host Richard J. If you need some more from me, you can always tune into my other show, What Have You, on the Sheena Jungle Room stream every Monday at 2 o'clock. You can also find me all over the screens, all over the internet, social media, jazz, where I'm sharing more records and crap every day. There's a link there at the top of the playlist if you need some. My background music is Retro by the Spacemen out of Antigo, Wisconsin, released on Big Sound in 1966. I'm going to leave you with one last song this week. It's going to be some more mush by the Charmers with Watch What You Do on Co-Rec Records from 1963. Thanks so much for listening, folks, and we'll see you next week. Adios.

0: what we do. And now, folks, it's time to say goodnight. We sincerely appreciate your patronage and hope we've succeeded in bringing you an enjoyable evening of entertainment. Please drive home carefully and come back again soon. Good night.
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I've got a lot of great music for you this hour. 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

0: 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John Paul, Ringo, and I'd like to invite you to win a pair of tickets to KHJ's special opening night premiere of Yellow Submarine.
1: The Beatles battle the Blue Meanies in the full-length cartoon feature Yellow Submarine. 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

Hey there, groovy listeners. You're tuned into the one and only Rock and Soul stream on WFMU with me, the Bunny, spinning the platters that matter. Now, let's hop right into the weather scoop for the Big Apple. We've got clouds rolling in overhead, keeping it cool and breezy, with the mercury sitting pretty at 79 degrees. Humidity's low, only 39%, so it's a smooth, comfortable vibe out there. Whether you're hitting the streets or just chilling to the beat, keep it locked right here for all the best tunes and updates. Stay cool,

That was fun. You've just heard St. James Infirmary by the K-Notes. Truck by the Bobbies. Before that, Ultimate Power. Sound Expedition. Previous to that, Countdown. The Avantes. And previous to that, She's Gone Away by the Bristols. Previous to that, Things Aren't the Same by Nobleman. That's how it feels. Steve Ellis and the Starfires. 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

Hello, hello, all you groovy people out there. This is the Bunny, hoppin' at you live on the Rock and Soul Stream, WFMU. As you cruise through this fine afternoon, let me paint the sky for you. It's as clear as the sound of a bell, and the mercury's sitting pretty at 81 degrees. Not too hot, not too cold, just perfect for whatever you're up to today. And hey, with humidity at a mellow 38%, your hairdo's gonna stay just as cool as the tunes were spinning. So keep it locked right here on WFMU, where the weather's fine and the music's finer. Let's roll back into that rock and soul vibe, shall we? Stay tuned.

Ha. Hope you're enjoying the Rock and Soul Bunny Show. Touch Me, Hold Me, Kiss Me. Inspirations from the album Touch Me, Hold Me, Kiss Me and previous to that, Come Running to Me, John Rosasso Quartet. I Cried Last Night. The Shondells. In the Wee Small Hours of Sixpence Start. Procol Harum on the album The Best of Procol Harum. Before that, Spunky. Johnny Jenkins. And before that, Pretty Girls by Versatiles. 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
2: It's 1:15. 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

You've just heard Smokestack Lightning by Parish Hall Blues. Away From You by Jerry and the Pacemakers from the album Don't Let the Sun Catch You Crying. And before that, The Monkey's Uncle by the Beach Boys on the album The Monkey's Uncle. Previous to that, High Heel Sneakers by Townsman. And before that, Honey Child, Johnny Williams. Before that, Nobody Loves Me Ikets on the album Nobody Loves Me, Camel Walk. 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More music now.

saw about that. 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I wish I could, but I know I can. Saw about that. Here today and gone tomorrow. 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

And now, for your entertainment, Northern California's number one vocal instrumental group, Sacramento Sensational Marauders.

Hey there, groovy listeners. This is the Bunny hopping at you live from the WFMU Rock and Soul stream. Let's take a quick peek at the scene outside, shall we? It's a clear sky afternoon here in the Big Apple, the sun's shining bright with the mercury hitting a sweet 81°F. Oh yes, it's a perfect day to groove outside with just 38% humidity, keeping things cool and comfy. So, whether you're hitting the streets or just chilling on the rooftop, keep your radio dialed right here for all the rockin' tunes. Stay cool, stay sweet, and let's rock this beautiful day together. Keep it locked on WFMU.

0: 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Super Spy.
1: That was fun. We've just heard Super Spy. Matt Incorporated previous to that. You wonder why? The Profits. Previous to that. Two Came and I, CC Rider, by Johnny Kendall and the Heralds. Intro Surf Jam. The Marauders. And previous to that. I Love You So. Denny, Kenny Duo. Previous to that. Sorry About That by Russ Olson. Oh. Carol. Frankie Valli and the Four Seasons. And previous to that. Hit and Miss John Barry from the album Beat Girl. And before that. Amitabh theme. Jack Arel and Jean-Claude Petit. Did you know you can make a request at 516-654-4059? 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

Hey, hey, hey, all you groovy cats and cool kittens out there. This is the Bunny Hoppin' at You Live on the WFMU Rock and Soul stream. Let's take a quick peek at the scene outside, shall we? It's a crystal clear afternoon here in the heart of NYC, temperatures hitting a sweet 81°F with humidity at a comfy 40%. Perfect weather to roll down those windows, hit the streets, and let the music play. Keep it locked right here for all the rock and soul you can handle. Don't go anywhere, we're just getting started.

hope you're enjoying the Rock and Soul Bunny Show. A new love by Impressions from the album Curtis Mayfield, The Impressions. Previous to that, Heart's Desire by Billy Joe Royal. Before that, The Fire Is Gone by The Cell Sync. Searching. Unknown Group. Soul Man Sam and Dave. Before that, Popeye Stroll. Marquise. 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It's 80 degrees in New York. 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

Hope you're enjoying the Rock and Soul Bunny Show. We've just heard You Woman, Eric Wanberg, Beetle Bones and Smokin' Stones, Captain Beefheart and his magic band that goes out to Kev, and previous to that, Baboon Boogie, Jimmy Murphy, Would I Still Be Her Big Man, The Brigands, before that, Chong, Bailey's Nervous Cats, When I Get Home Mono by The Beatles. 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

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Whatever mood you might be in, we are here to entertain you. So sit back, enjoy the ride. If it gets a little bit

Hey everyone, thank you for joining me tonight here on Rockin' Soul Radio. You are listening to Mistress of a Thousand Moods, and I, as you already know, am Mistress Jessie. And each and every week, I look to improve all of your moods with songs that I pick especially for you. I hope you enjoyed that first set of glam music. Now, this is what we just heard. We heard Jimmy Jukebox, a.k.a. Kim Fowley, and the 1973 single, Motorboat. Before Jimmy Jukebox, we heard Daddy Maxfield and their 1973 single, Raven Rock. Before Daddy Maxfield, we heard Earl Mankey and his 1978 single, Mau Mau. Before Earl Mankey, we heard Alistair Riddle off of the 1975 Space Waltz release with And Up to Now. And we started that glam slam with Arrows and their 1976 single, Boogiest Band in Town. Well, if that sit didn't get you up and boogieing, then nothing will. So come on, let's keep this party going as we jump into our second set of music.

And thanks again for being here with me on A Mistress of a Thousand Moods. And remember, you should always stay tuned to Rockin' Soul Radio because there are a ton of great programs for you right here each and every day and night. Alrighty, now I am going to tell you what I just played. We heard Perennial and their awesome new single, Modernism. And I mean, God, who doesn't love that band? They are just so awesome and some of the nicest people in the world. Before Perennial, we heard Sel Ray and their new single, Teen Cult Song. Before Sel Ray, we heard Split Dogs and their new single, Suffer. Before Split Dogs, we heard The Flaming Lips off the 1990 Unconsciously Screaming EP with Lucifer Rising. Before The Flaming Lips, we heard Index with their new single, Fractured. And we started that set with Coffin and their new single, Sleep In It. I hope you all dug that set of music. I think there was a little something in there for everyone, if you ask me, and I sure thought it was a pretty great set. So, I don't know, should we just keep on grooving as we get into our last set of music?

It was the sort of question in general that seemed... I may have got the wrong end of the stick as well. I'm not quite sure, but...

Welcome back, everyone. Let's run down what we heard in our third and final set. We heard Escapism and their fantastic new single, Born on the Wrong Side. Before Escapism, we heard Rain Parade off of the 1983 Emergency Third Rail Power Trip release with I Look Around. Before Rain Parade, we heard Bob Burt off his Beach Bongo Bloodbath new release covering the Velvet Underground's Foggy Notion. Before Bob Burt, we heard Mesh and their new single, Atrophy. Before Mesh, we heard Sweeping Promises with their new single, Accent. And we started that set with The Very Things, their 1983 single, The Colors Are Speaking to Me. And I don't know, I just love when colors speak to me, don't you? It's amazing. All right, everyone, that was a super, super fun hour, and I hope you all had as much fun as I did. I want to thank you all for hanging out with me on this Thursday, or, I don't know, Friday, depending on where you're located. I hope you enjoyed this hour of music, and I really, really, really hope it changed your mood for the better. And as always, thanks for talking with me on the live comments board. It's always a blast. And hey, all you new listeners out there, come on in and say hi. We love to chat with everyone. And with that, I'm going to leave you with The Essex and their 1963 single, A Walkin' Miracle. Have a great weekend, everyone. Take care. And I will be back with more moods for you again next week. See you all then.

It's Crayons to Perfume. And I'm your host, Glynis, DJ Girl Group Girl. And for the next hour, I'll be playing you some of the sweetest, toughest, warmest, and wildest women ever waxed.

Hi, and welcome to Crayons to Perfume, where today I have great big gobs of groovy girl groups, a bevy of bouffant beauties, and I'm going to be continuing summer themes, surfy sounds, filled with hot rods, bikinis, skateboards, and hoot nannies. We just heard a set of angels and angel-related singles. That was Deborah Swisher singing Brian Wilson's You're So Good to Me. Deborah was in the Angels and may have also been in the Powder Puffs. And before that, we heard the Powder Puffs singing You Can't Take My Boyfriend's Woody. However, I'm not exactly sure of all of the lineup of the Powder Puffs single. They were definitely Angels. I just don't know what lineup of Angels. And we started the show today with the Angels and My Boyfriend's Back. Hope you guys are feeling good summer vibes. So in honor beach season, well, beach season is all year round here, but for most of the rest of you, it is currently beach season. I'm going to play a lot more beachy tunes, including surfing tunes. So let's follow Annette to her secret surfing spot.

Hitting the Pavement with their Hot Rod, Carol and Cheryl, and Go Go GTO featuring Carol Connors and her sister, Cheryl Kleinbard, released on Cold Picks in 1965. Before that, Fab Girl Group Sounds, although probably only a singular singer, Dandy Dawson as the Ginger Snaps and the Shadown Song. We also heard from a woman who is probably out of the New York, New Jersey area, as credits on the record relate to musicians from the Town Three, the Eastern Scene, Gigi Parker and the Lonelies. That was Gloria Dennis and Ask, featuring Marjorie Lake on bass and vocals, her real name, Ione Vake, the Renowns, and the self-pen My Mind's Made Up from Chisholm, Minnesota, near Grand Rapids in 1961. And at the very top of that set, oh, the place where the Grammys and the Hodads never go, Secret Surfing Spot by Annette Funicello from the soundtrack sessions to Beach Party. This is Crayons to Perfume. I'm Glynis DJ, Girl Group Girl. Thank you for being here with me. Thanks to the folks in the chat room. And thanks to the folks who are listening in the archive today. Really appreciate it. Hope you are enjoying the show. This summer, we've been listening to a lot of songs that are summery themed or were released in the summer of pretty much any year in the 60s. And that includes this one by Leslie Gore.

Welcome back to Crayons to Perfume and the Surf Bunnies from their 1963 single on Dot Surf Bunny Beach. They had a couple of fun singles that stayed local, which was common for the female surf and hot rod drag sort of genre of records. Those releases never tended to get the attention that their male counterpart singles did. I don't think they even got promoted the same. We also heard from Cleveland's Secrets with the great girl groupie, Here He Comes Now, with that bit of a surfy and hot rod style. Definitely summer sounds from the summer of 1964. Al Casey and Surfin' Hootenanny featuring the Blossoms, who we'll hear again next set. And we also heard Miss Frankie Nolan and I Wish It Were Summer All Year Long from the Bob Cruise stable of artists. It featured the Four Seasons playing as the Romans. And some people think that Miss Frankie Nolan is actually Frankie Valli. Seattle's Nancy Clare and YES. And at the very top of that set, one of the biggest hits from June 1963, Leslie Gore and the Pouty, It's My Party. I wanted to let you know that on Saturday for drop-in, that's Saturday, July the 25th, from 6 to 7 p.m., Tim Killigan will be presenting a psych pop journey. Sounds like a really great time. And now it's time for the itsy bitsy teeny weeny last set.

From the American International Pictures film Dr. Goldfoot and the Bikini Machine by the Bees. Before that, we heard The Blossoms as the Birdies and the Hucklebuck 65. Bernadette Carroll gave us the Humpty Dumpty. And we also heard the Vernon's Girls version of the Locomotion. They obviously loved Little Eva's version so much that they took that Goffin and King greatness and made it their own. And Staten Island's Surfer Girls, a.k.a. the Durettes, and Dragon Wagon. The Surfettes, who actually were once again Carol Connors, and Sammy the Sidewalk Surfer, always a big favorite. And then a couple of songs that were spin-offs from Brian Hyland's big hit, Itsy Bitsy Eeny Weeny Yellow Polka Dot Bikini. Four Shy Girls in their Itsy Bitsy Eeny Weeny Yellow Polka Dot Bikinis. Apparently those Four Shy Girls were from Brooklyn. And then we heard The Kittens, who were actually two of the Carmelettes. They were a 50s teen girl group. In the early 60s, they became the Kittens and released the Itsy Bitsy Eeny Weeny Yellow Polka Dot Bikini, a feminized version of Brian Hyland's song. It's time to say goodbye. This hour always seems to fly by so quickly. Thank you so much for tuning in each week. I'm about to celebrate my 600th show here for WFMU. Thanks to listener Rob Kopp, who always keeps me up to date on each milestone. And a happy 6th anniversary to the Rock and Soul radio stream. We couldn't do this without listeners like you. I've got a special one planned for next week, so hope to see you all back here again next Thursday night at 7 p.m. Don't forget that Rotations is on next, and then Richard J. with Nervous Boogie. Good night, everyone.